Jenkins, Fudge, Barry Kennedy on guitar, Mark Gray on synthesizer. It's truly Randy and Michael Brunker on horn.

You're listening to Jazz Futures, and I'm Patti Peterson. I'm so glad that we get to spend some time together. We open up this last half hour with a group that's called Citrus Sun. It's from their 2020 album called Expansions and Visions. This really soulful, jazzy, funky project. It's also led by Incognito's Jean-Paul Bluey Monic. And on guitar, it's guitar legend Jim Mullen, vocalist Valerie Etienne. And some of the key Incognito members are in this band. That song that we just heard is called Future Visions here on Jazz 88, and the name of the album, Expansions and Visions. Coming up in this half hour, Stanley Clark, Alex Rossi. We also have the group Seawind, which I don't think I've ever played on Jazz Futures before. We also have something from the BZ3 Organ Trio, Alex Rossi and the Peterson Brothers. So that's coming up in this half hour. Right now, let's go to Stanley Clark. We're going to go to the album called Up that he released in 2014, the Stanley Clark Band. And it features jazz fusion bassist Stanley Clark, who I learned about when he was doing a lot of work with Chick Corea. The song we're going to hear from Stanley Clark is called Pop Virgil on 88.5.

0: coming in and coming out and yeah. singing flat.
1: I'm sorry, I'm
2: trying. What's wrong? You're not concentrating.
1: Yes, I am concentrating.
2: No, you're not.
1: I'm sorry, let's just do it again.
2: No.
1: There's no problem.
2: Dawn, what's wrong?
1: There's nothing wrong, Terry.
2: Kevin.
1: No, it's
2: please
1: not
2: don't
1: Kevin.
2: Tell me it's Kevin.
1: God.
2: Ew, Kevin's

0: fam.
1: Oh, thank you for allowing me to do that.
2: Such a crowd pleaser, Miss Betty Carter. Whenever she was in town and I wasn't working, I was right there, front and center, taking notes from the great Betty Carter, from the audience with Betty Carter, taking chances, never doing a song the same way twice, supported by John Hicks on piano, Curtis Lundy bass, Kenny Washington on drums. Spring can really hang you up the most. And you've heard it right here with me, D. Alexander. This is Jazz.

flautist Gerald Beckett from his recording Mood, and Spirit Song by Kenny Barron, along with Gerald, Ruben Salcedo on alto, Steve McQuarrie, the pianist, Carl Herder, bass, Greg German on drums, and Vincent DeJesus on additional percussion and congas, people that Gerald has played with on previous recordings he has done, and they all work together very well. You're listening to Jazz with Dave Schwann, and here is Aaron Deal.

Ella Fitzgerald and Oscar Peterson with Goody Goody. Ted Nash and the Quintet up next from a set recorded at Dizzy's Club Coca-Cola in 2017. Here's music by Thelonious Monk, Epistrophe.

so I could love that man of mine till the birdies wake and chime good morning. There ought to be a law in clover time to keep that moon out over time. Keep each lover's lane in rhyme till dawning. You'd better hurry up, hurry up, hurry up, get busy today. 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Here's what I'd say. There ought to be a moonlight saving time so I could love the

0: an Al Cohn chart. It's called Wonderful You. It's got similar chords to Sonny Rollins' tune Doxy. This performance by the Terry Gibbs Dream Band. Gibbs, by the way, now over 100 years old, still survives. In any case, he was featured on Vibes. The other soloists included the fantastic trumpet player Lee Katzman, reminding me a bit of Thad Jones in his solo, Bobby Burgess on trombone, Matt Flory on tenor sax, and Joe Maini on alto. Coming up next, the last album made by the famous late 60s quintet led by Miles Davis, called Miles in the Sky. We'll hear the tune Black Comedy. First, let's get a look at traffic with Danny Sigelman at the RTMC.
1: Looking at some of the road construction happening this weekend in St. Paul, Highway 5 westbound between North Temperance Street and Jackson Street has the left lane closed until 3 p.m. today. And in Roseville, Highway 51 northbound between West County Road C and Gray Fox Road has the right lane closed through Wednesday. In Minneapolis, 94 east between Highway 55 and the Lowry Tunnel will have the left lane closed. Live from the Regional Transportation Management Center, we are Jazz 88 Traffic.

see. I'm glad I'm living and I'm lucky to be. But I've got a man crazy for me. He's funny that way. Ain't got a dollar, can't save a cent. He doesn't holler.

0: Pianist Sharon Minamoto, from her new album Goodbye Strawberry Hill, drawing on stories of how her family was dealt with during Canada during World War II. In Canada during World War II, they were a Japanese-Canadian family. John Bentley on tenor saxophone on that one, Darren Radke on bass, and Bernie Arai on drums. That was a composition titled An Ocean Between Us. I'm Peter Solomon. It's the morning show on Listener Driven Jazz 88. Coming up next, we'll hear from Takuya Kuroda, a trumpeter born in Kobe, Japan, now based in Brooklyn, from his 2016 album Zigzagger, kind of a fusion artist, and we'll hear a piece called RSPD coming up after First Alert Traffic on Listener Driven Jazz 88.
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2: Yeah, a little update on that incident in St. Paul. We're looking at 35E southbound at University Avenue. There were two vehicles involved in an incident there, one on each side of the road. They have moved the van that was on the left shoulder there out of the way. Traffic flowing once again in that direction. Good news. St. Paul Highway 5 westbound between North Temperance Street and Jackson Street has the left lane closed until 3 p.m. today. And 94 East between Highway 55 and the Lowry Tunnel has the left lane

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0: a classic from Herbie Hancock. Cantaloupe Island. From Empyrean Isles, 1964, with Ron Carter on bass, Tony Williams on drums, and Freddie Hubbard working his way back into the playlist via cornet on this tune. You're listening to the Afternoon Cruise, and my, what a beautiful day it is for a cruise. Shout out to everybody with a convertible. Put that top down. It's time. Specifically, shout out to Bobby Vandell. He's got a top to put down. Did you know that, Mike?
1: Absolutely. Bobby's always got fat cars.
0: Riding in style. Seriously. Yes. All right, what's going on the roads?
1: Well, a lot of people riding in style right now. I've seen a lot of convertibles out. It's a beautiful day for it. Here's what's really happening in Roseville, westbound 36 at Dale Street. We've got a multi-car crash. They're all kind of bunched up on the left shoulder, taking up a bit of the left lane as well. There's a MnDOT first truck there. Lots of people out of their vehicles on the road, so please be careful. It's single-file traffic getting by on the right side through there. In Edina, eastbound 62, the ramp from 100 onto eastbound 62, we've got a two-car crash on the right shoulder, and there's an ambulance here with this as well. So it's single-file traffic on the left lane through there as well. Minneapolis, this is westbound 35W, where it's coming in together with 94. We've got a couple vehicles on the left shoulder. One's a truck. The other one is a very large tow truck, the kind that's normally used for buses or semis. They're on the left shoulder. All lanes are open. In St. Paul, southbound 35E at Larpenteur Avenue, we've got a two-car crash up on the left shoulder, and that left shoulder is very narrow here, so they're partially into that left lane. Most people are moving over and giving them that lane at this point. That's what we should be doing. It is drive time traffic on the 10s from Jazz 88, and we're live from MnDOT's RTMC.
0: Coming up, Betty Carter with a lineup I would have absolutely loved to see live. Jerry Allen on piano, Jack DeJohnette on drums, and Dave Holland on bass. Then we'll hear from Kurt Elling.

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0: Clear Water from Michelle Ndegeocello's Omnicord Real Book, featuring D'Antoni Parks, Jeff Parker, Sanford Biggers. And I am definitely trying to find peace in the now of creation, pushing past the predictability and comfort into the unknown. Get comfortable. I'm trying. And the music makes it easier. You're listening to The Afternoon Cruise. I'm Yancey. It's Jazz 88. It's Friday here. I'm feeling funky, feeling free, trying to have some fun on this beautiful day leading into a lovely weekend. And Friday here at Jazz 88 means we bridge to the blues starting at 7 p.m. Smokestack Lightning at 11, Blues Before Sunrise, keeping you comfort in that witching hour. Leading into Roots on Saturday here at Jazz 88. And it's time for traffic now, again, with Mike Larson.
1: In Burnsville, southbound 35W at County at Highway 13, we are working on getting this vehicle onto a tow truck that's taken up the right lane here. Single file traffic getting by on the left side. This is still backed up over the Minnesota River. Bloomington, southbound 169. Actually, no, this is 35W, a County Road I. I'm sorry. We've got just before the exit to go to Highway 10, we've got two vehicles on the right shoulder here with a MnDOT first truck lending a hand. All lanes are open through here. It's drive time traffic on the 10s from Jazz 88, and we're live from MnDOT's RTMC.
0: We are going to hear from John Schofield together with Medeski, Martin, and Wood. A little bit of a fusion, departure, jazz-inspired situation from an album called Juice. This is Sunshine of Your Love. It's Jazz 88.

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1: Jazz we've got. I know I got the jazz here on Jazz 88.
0: Rhythm, you don't stop. And last but not least, on the short shot, this is Zulu Nation.
1: Jazz we've got. I know I got the jazz here on Jazz 88.
0: Rhythm, you don't stop. And last but not least, on the short shot, this is Zulu Nation.
1: Jazz we've got. I know I got the jazz here on Jazz 88.